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3: Your weather forecast from Kix Country. No let up on the heat for a while. We're hoping for some monsoon flow to kick in maybe Tuesday or Wednesday with cooler temperatures and maybe a little bit of rain. Mid-60s and clear for the overnight hours. We're getting mid-90s for the afternoon high on Saturday. Lots of sunshine. Clear Saturday night, and then we're in the upper 90s for the high on Sunday and Sunday. About 100 and sunny Monday. For Kix Country, I'm meteorologist Steve Hamilton.
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5: Your weather forecast from Kix Country. No let up on the heat for a while. We're hoping for some monsoon flow to kick in maybe Tuesday or Wednesday with cooler temperatures and maybe a little bit of rain. Mid-60s and clear for the overnight hours. We're getting mid-90s for the afternoon high on Saturday. Lots of sunshine. Clear Saturday night, and then we're in the upper 90s for the high on Sunday and Sunday. About 100 and sunny Monday. For Kix Country, I'm meteorologist Steve Hamilton.
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2: Your weather forecast from Kix Country, no let up on the heat for a while. We're hoping for some monsoon flow to kick in maybe Tuesday or Wednesday with cooler temperatures and maybe a little bit of rain. Mid-60s and clear for the overnight hours. We're getting mid-90s for the afternoon high on Saturday. Lots of sunshine, clear Saturday night, and then we're in the upper 90s for the high on Sunday and Sunday. About 100 and sunny Monday. For Kix Country, I'm meteorologist Steve Hamilton.
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3: Your weather forecast from Kicks Country, no let up on the heat for a while. We're hoping for some monsoon flow to kick in maybe Tuesday or Wednesday with cooler temperatures and maybe a little bit of rain. Mid-60s and clear for the overnight hours. We're getting mid-90s for the afternoon high on Saturday. Lots of sunshine, clear Saturday night, and then we're in the upper 90s for the high on Sunday and Sunday. About 100 and sunny Monday. For Kicks Country, I'm meteorologist Steve Hamilton.
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1: Your weather forecast from Kix Country. No let up on the heat for a while. We're hoping for some monsoon flow to kick in maybe Tuesday or Wednesday with cooler temperatures and maybe a little bit of rain. Mid-60s and clear for the overnight hours. We're getting mid-90s for the afternoon high on Saturday. Lots of sunshine. Clear Saturday night, and then we're in the upper 90s for the high on Sunday and Sunday. About 100 and sunny Monday. For Kix Country, I'm meteorologist Steve Hamilton.
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day, Potts Farm was a place to go. 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
1: Your weather forecast from Kix Country. No let up on the heat for a while. We're hoping for some monsoon flow to kick in maybe Tuesday or Wednesday with cooler temperatures and maybe a little bit of rain. Mid-60s and clear for the overnight hours. We're getting mid-90s for the afternoon high on Saturday. Lots of sunshine. Clear Saturday night, and then we're in the upper 90s for the high on Sunday and Sunday. About 100 and sunny Monday. For Kix Country, I'm meteorologist Steve Hamilton.
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He was a millionaire. He left his fortune to some guy he barely knew. His kids were mad as hell.

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6: Your weather from Kicks Country. Looks like the hot temperatures will hang around through the weekend and into Monday with that really strong high pressure system over central Colorado. We might start to see some showers popping up on Tuesday and again on Wednesday, but it looks like it will stay fairly warm. Mid-90s and sunshine the rest of today. Overnight looks clear, mid-60s, and then sunny and hot on Sunday. We'll be up near the 100-degree mark, about 100 and sunny Monday. For Kicks Country, I'm meteorologist Steve Hamilton.
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Second hand from a dealer in Atlanta, I rode up with Daddy when he went there to get her.

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2: Your weather from Kix Country. Looks like the hot temperatures will hang around through the weekend and into Monday with that really strong high pressure system over central Colorado. We might start to see some showers popping up on Tuesday and again on Wednesday, but it looks like it will stay fairly warm. Mid-90s and sunshine the rest of today. Overnight looks clear, mid-60s, and then sunny and hot on Sunday. We'll be up near the 100-degree mark, about 100 and sunny Monday. For Kix Country, I'm meteorologist Steve Hamilton.
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2: Your weather from Kix Country. Looks like the hot temperatures will hang around through the weekend and into Monday with that really strong high pressure system over central Colorado. We might start to see some showers popping up on Tuesday and again on Wednesday, but it looks like it will stay fairly warm. Mid-90s and sunshine the rest of today. Overnight looks clear, mid-60s, and then sunny and hot on Sunday. We'll be up near the 100-degree mark, about 100 and sunny Monday. For Kix Country, I'm meteorologist Steve Hamilton.
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4: Your weather from Kix Country. Looks like the hot temperatures will hang around through the weekend and into Monday with that really strong high pressure system over central Colorado. We might start to see some showers popping up on Tuesday and again on Wednesday, but it looks like it will stay fairly warm. Mid-90s and sunshine the rest of today. Overnight looks clear, mid-60s, and then sunny and hot on Sunday. We'll be up near the 100-degree mark, about 100 and sunny Monday. For Kix Country, I'm meteorologist Steve Hamilton.
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4: Your weather from Kix Country looks like the hot temperatures will hang around through the weekend and into Monday with that really strong high pressure system over central Colorado. We might start to see some showers popping up on Tuesday and again on Wednesday, but it looks like it will stay fairly warm. Mid-90s and sunshine the rest of today. Overnight looks clear, mid-60s, and then sunny and hot on Sunday. We'll be up near the 100-degree mark, about 100 and sunny Monday. For Kix Country, I'm meteorologist Steve Hamilton.
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2: Your weather from Kix Country. Looks like the hot temperatures will hang around through the weekend and into Monday with that really strong high pressure system over central Colorado. We might start to see some showers popping up on Tuesday and again on Wednesday, but it looks like it will stay fairly warm. Mid-90s and sunshine the rest of today. Overnight looks clear, mid-60s, and then sunny and hot on Sunday. We'll be up near the 100-degree mark, about 100 and sunny Monday. For Kix Country, I'm meteorologist Steve Hamilton.
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5: Your weather from Kix Country. Looks like the hot temperatures will hang around through the weekend and into Monday with that really strong high pressure system over central Colorado. We might start to see some showers popping up on Tuesday and again on Wednesday, but it looks like it will stay fairly warm. Mid-90s and sunshine the rest of today. Overnight looks clear, mid-60s, and then sunny and hot on Sunday. We'll be up near the 100-degree mark, about 100 and sunny Monday. For Kix Country, I'm meteorologist Steve Hamilton.
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2: Your weather from Kix Country. Looks like the hot temperatures will hang around through the weekend and into Monday with that really strong high pressure system over central Colorado. We might start to see some showers popping up on Tuesday and again on Wednesday, but it looks like it will stay fairly warm. Mid-90s and sunshine the rest of today. Overnight looks clear, mid-60s, and then sunny and hot on Sunday. We'll be up near the 100-degree mark, about 100 and sunny Monday. For Kix Country, I'm meteorologist Steve Hamilton.
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2: Here's your weather forecast from Kix Country. Staying hot for the rest of our weekend. Light wind this afternoon. Lots of sun, and we're in the mid-90s. Overnight will be clear with mid-60s, and then we get upper 90s, maybe 100 for the afternoon high on Sunday, and we'll stay sunny. Clear Sunday night, upper 60s, and then about 100 and sunny on Monday, maybe a few afternoon showers or thunderstorms, and slightly cooler by Tuesday. For Kix Country, I'm meteorologist Steve Hamilton.
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3: Your weather from Kix Country. Looks like the hot temperatures will hang around through the weekend and into Monday with that really strong high pressure system over central Colorado. We might start to see some showers popping up on Tuesday and again on Wednesday, but it looks like it will stay fairly warm. Mid-90s and sunshine the rest of today. Overnight looks clear, mid-60s, and then sunny and hot on Sunday. We'll be up near the 100-degree mark, about 100 and sunny Monday. For Kix Country, I'm meteorologist Steve Hamilton.
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3: Your weather from Kicks Country. Looks like the hot temperatures will hang around through the weekend and into Monday with that really strong high pressure system over central Colorado. We might start to see some showers popping up on Tuesday and again on Wednesday, but it looks like it will stay fairly warm. Mid-90s and sunshine the rest of today. Overnight looks clear, mid-60s, and then sunny and hot on Sunday. We'll be up near the 100-degree mark, about 100 and sunny Monday. For Kicks Country, I'm meteorologist Steve Hamilton.
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2: Your Kix Country weather forecast. Our temperatures going up for the rest of the weekend and into next week. It looks like it will stay pretty hot on Tuesday, but we may start to see some showers and thunderstorms as the monsoon tries to get going. Well, the overnight hours will be in the mid-60s and clear skies, upper 90s to about 100 on Sunday. Lots of sunshine. It'll be clear Sunday night, upper 60s, and then hitting about 100 and sunny Monday. For Kix Country, this is meteorologist Steve Hamilton.
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0: hold on to something?
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